And I'm sharing this film assignment for Dudley Fire. Responding to Area 52 Center Road, neighbors reporting he could see what he described to be blue smoke coming from the area. Again, fire alarm striking, still on assignment from Dudley Fire. Responding to Area 52 Center Road. Neighbors reporting, you can see blue smoke from the area. Time of tones, 2032.

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0: Can you respond to the area of 28 Blueberry Hill? I have a caller reporting people are fighting out in the street. He doesn't see any weapons at this time. He thinks that they might be arguing over a motor vehicle accident.
1: Received.
2: Copy.
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2: Fire alarm checking SOAR assignment Webster Fire. Responding to area 3 Ascalon Ave. Neighbors reporting a very large outside fire in the backyard. Again, fire alarm checking SOAR assignment Webster Fire. Responding 3 Ascalon Ave. Neighbors reporting a very large fire in the backyard. Town Tones 2042.

0: 33. 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
1: Yeah, you're from. What's the address of the fireworks call?
2: It's going to be Leo at Raymond.
1: One on control.
3: Can you assign me an OF to that call? Can you also print it over when you get a chance?

0: Firelime Engine, one of you en route.
1: You were calling it in, please. It's an outside fire, very large flame from it. I believe possibly a fire pit or some type.
0: Engine one has it.

0: two under control. Alright, sounds like there was verbal argument, possibly some shoving between a couple of male parties from 33. One of the parties left. You can add a Zachary Prince to the call. Should be about 32 years old. Fair enough. They were uncooperative in the other party. Not on scene.
1: Roger.

West Road surrounding town. 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Again, Westboro, surrounding town. Looking for a Portuguese-speaking officer to assist in translating.

3 Aslan Avenue, we extinguished the fire for the homeowner. They were told they weren't allowed to burn outside their fire pit. They agreed they would take care of it. Just make a note in the file, all 3 occupants of this home are deaf, so they need to be reached by text or face-to-face communication.

0: 7원님 들어오세요.
1: 0 Alpha 277-1002, SA 277-1002.
2: Receive, you showing active status, negative one, negative one.

听着很熟。Alright, 37, believe that might be Omar. It's not him. He's also received a verbal for not having a plate and the speed on the moped. We'll be clear.

0: Silence dispatching on duty, West Yuma. Cruiser 420-950, responding to the KFC parking lot, 31 East Main Street. For a male party, passed out behind the wheel in the parking lot, and a Toyota 4Runner. Again, silence dispatching on duty, West Yuma. Cruiser 950, 420, responding to the KFC parking lot, 71 East Main Street. For a male party, passed out behind the wheel the last 2 hours in a Toyota 4Runner. Summertime 2336.
1: Medic 1.
0: I'm trying to get him too. It sounds like a bunch of employees that are just standing around at this time.

0: responding to KFC. He is conscious and breathing at this time.
1: Medic one, we have that.
2: Police units going out. Just like we suspected.

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1: Hershey's. I have it coming back on a Lexus, is that correct?

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1: All right, sir.
2: Sully, Florida, DL, Tango, 560-520-603620. Again, T, 560-520-603620.
1: Do you have that plate coming back on Alexis?
2: Go again.
1: That plate you gave me, is it coming back on Alexis? Then they'll probably tell me it was a 4Runner.
2: Yeah.
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0: 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No parties. He's active.
1: Any Bob? Any in-house?

0: 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The vehicle that Dudley stopped the other night, 94C firearms charges.
1: Roger.

0: you guys want to get a group message going? Male parties entering. Target location on Pleasant Street currently. I advise.
1: Yeah, chat. 21, you go ahead and do that.

Main Street at school, 6 Tango Echo Charlie 586, TEC 58. Nine six 20 with him.

0: 200 control.
1: Yes.
0: It's going to be a long route, but I got a passenger. Sierra Alpha 113-2262, SA 113-2262.

situazione, ciò. Your unit's going to be clear. Consent search was conducted, and it's going to be a verbal warning for operating with high beams on.

File and dispatching on duty, Webster MS personnel, 14 Hillside Ave, for the 77-year-old male that fell. No injuries reported. Again, file and dispatching on duty, Webster MS personnel, 14 Hillside Ave, for the 77-year-old male that fell. No injuries reported. Time zone 305.

0: Tyler, I'm from Medic 3.
1: Okay.
0: Just got a direct call to the station. 301 School Street, apartment 1. For a 20-year-old female, who's shaking.
1: Receive.

On duty, what's your mess personnel? 301 School Street. It's gonna be part number one. Direct call for a 20-year-old female that's shaking. Medic 3 is responding. Again, following dispatching on duty, what's your mess personnel? 301 School Street, part number one. Direct call, 20-year-old female that is shaking. Medic 3 is responding. Time of tone, 325.

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0: Respond 32 Chase Ave. Caller's reporting an injured cat that she does have eyes on. Currently on our porch eating. I'm going to reach out to ATO also.
1: Greetings, I'll head over there.

Firearm dispatcher on duty. What's your EMS personnel? 49, responding 49 Rascot Ave for an 8-year-old juvenile that collapsed. Called in by a third party. Time and tone, 647.

0: is no longer at the residence, ran back into the woods. She believes it has a broken leg. She feeds the cats from the woods and noticed it this morning and it was limping.
1: Yeah, no.
0: Received.

0: 139 Control.
1: Corbin. And grab the plate of the vehicle. She didn't know her plate and was over at the neighbor's.
0: It's gonna be 82 Tango November 76.

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Ireland searching on duty. 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Again. 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Assist with the second patient. Time of tones 0702.

0: Medic 1, fire alarm. 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
1: Okay, get a hold of them.
2: 301, it's a 12-year-old female who's vomiting. 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These are questioning CO. 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
0: There he is.
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0: Medic 1, put us out.

0: Control 545. 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Can I transfer over?
1: Sorry, I'm paramedic coordinator. What do you want to

New Market there. It's going to be a bird alarm front door. They got an unauthorized abort signal. 90th Main Street for the bird alarm.

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1: Go ahead.
0: Between number 20 and 24 will be shut down. There's no access.
1: Control to all left units, be advised. Nelson Street between number 20 to 24 will be closed. No access.
2: That's up.

0: Jim on duty, Webster EMS personnel, respond to 96 Fleeter Street, apartment 315, for a 77-year-old female party with extreme stomach pains. Again, fire alarm is dispatching on duty, Webster EMS personnel. Respond to 96 Fleeter Street, apartment 315, for a 77-year-old female party with extreme stomach pains. Time of tones, 10:16.
1: Who is responding to Slay Street?
0: Receipt.

need to set their OBSs. Ma'am, he's just requesting if you have a unit available to stop by 6 Pope Street here in town, apartment 1, to check on that Amber Foley. Her vehicle's in East Brookfield on Howe Street. Her purse is on the front seat. Nobody's around the vehicle.

0: My officer spoke with that female party. She's a real estate agent. She's across the street taking some photos for a listing.
1: She's across the street from 285 House.
2: Eastern Ave, apartment 2, female party waiting outside. She's reporting her neighbor struck her vehicle early this morning. Just looking for a report.
3: Okay.

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1: You said dresser in school, school Northwest.
0: No, pick up on it, dresser 02.

0: sense.
1: All right, the other vehicle's not here, nor do we have the information on it. It's a neighbor, tenant. She's going to give us a call back this evening when he returns, so we're going to work it out.

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Transporting Webster.

0: Control 2402.
1: Oh, 02.
0: He had a tenant that moved out, and the friends that were staying with him are still there squatting. He's advised that he has started the eviction process. He's just looking for any other options of trying to trespass them. He also believes they may be stealing narcotics out of there.
1: Well, I'm going to tell him the same thing. He's just looking for the eviction process. I don't know what else we do. If he has any information about narcotics, he can forward to the DB.

0: Good.
1: I spoke to the male party. He's going to go through the court, and I advised about the tip line for the DV.

Control 2, 402, 420. Can you respond to 30 Myrtle Ave outside? Landlord was just here. He ended up going over to the residence, stating a female party is yelling at him, causing a disturbance when he went to check on the building.

0: level of control.
1: Go ahead.
0: Fourth with mass. 7 Foxtrot, like 991. It's the registered owner.

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She stated she wasn't aware that she called. There's an emergency.

0: 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Do you have any information on that?
1: Active on a 2019 Yaris color red, female party out of Lake Street, active negative all around, and 5 on the adult.
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0: 2 Alvey Road, residential burglar alarm, multiple alarms, front door, living room. She states that they have video of two people inside. They made contact with Emma. She states that everything is all set, but was unable to give proper passcode. 2 Alvey Road, you can confirm the burglar alarm.

Fire alarm is dispatching on duty, Webster EMS personnel, along with Unit 420. Respond to 745 Main Street. Third-party caller is reporting his wife just called, reporting she works at the establishment and may have burned her face. There was a language barrier. Again, fire alarm is dispatching on duty, Webster EMS personnel, along with Unit 420. Respond to 75 Main Street. Third-party caller is reporting female party there has a burned her face. Time of tone 1338.

0: 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Show us responding on Main Street.
1: This was a third-party caller. He did also state that they may possibly be leaving to go to the hospital. I'm not sure if they are still there.
2: Okay,

0: At the pizza shop, trying to find out the address.
1: Door, the flavor shop.
0: It's where the burlap the board used to be. Yeah. It's where the burlap to boards used to be.
2: Our medic 3, we'll be taking the main street call.
1: 363.
0: Who's in charge down there? We have no information for it.

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1: Believe. 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
1: Yeah, we're on the phone now with the patient trying to get further.
0: Roger.
1: Fire alarm 3 is arriving. Receive.

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But we're having difficulty gathering the information.

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1: All right, stand by. 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Thanks.

0: 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I am at 4 Prospect Street to place the dog on rabies quarantine.
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0: He's in the lobby. They need a reservation on a hotel website or a travel website. They were overcharged. I've been trying to get them back for several weeks from them to no avail. They're asking to speak with an officer in the lobby.
1: Okay.

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0: Can you check the area of 93 Kildare Road? Callers reporting a suspicious man walking around yelling at everybody, wearing short boots. My caller stated he did not believe he was from the area.

Dispatching on duty, Webster EMS, 31 Broder Ave to Life Skills, 49-year-old male party with a G-tube. Staff reports it's not functioning properly. Again, firearm dispatching on duty, Webster EMS, 31 Broder Ave to Life Skills, 49-year-old male party with a G-tube that's not functioning properly. Time tone is 1442.

0: 5-0. I'll be on trail there. What was the number?
1: At the time, he was in front of 93, walking towards the lake.
2: Hi, I'm Chicago now.
1: Bruce,

For Allen striking a first alarm for deadly fire, EMS patrol units, Dresser Hill Road by Hickory Drive for a rollover motor vehicle accident. In Fire Island, dispatching a first alarm for deadly fire, EMS and patrol units, Dresser Hill by Hickory Drive for a one-car motor vehicle accident, rollover.

0: 508 Control, I'm on the air as well.
1: I'm responding. What was the...
2: Great, Steve. It's going to be Dresser Hill Road in between the two entrances to Hickory. Dresser Hill in between the two entrances to Hickory.

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0: Car one. 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W engine 3 is en route.

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0: Rescue one, file on. We'll be en route to Dudley. Can we have a cross street reference?
1: Road, which is Route 31, cross street of Hickory Drive. Take Airport Road, go past Parking Shop up the hill. 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
0: Rescue one received it.
2: You want to have those people clear out of there if they can?

0: Car 1 Phantom.
1: Michael Alpha 4181. MA 4181. Vehicle 2, it'll be Mass 1, Romeo, Alpha, Alpha, 47. 1RAA, 47.
2: Q1, you've been canceled. The patient's been extricated.

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1: Receive.
0: Control the first plate I gave you. Who are you showing for a registered owner?
1: Last name Ferrara. Matthew.
0: I'll try and get to her license information. Her first name is Haley. Do you have it in-house?
1: Copy that. I believe we do.
2: 206. How many tows do you need?
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It's going to be Mass 5, Sierra, Zulu, Alpha, 555, SZA, 55. 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
0: 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Should come back to a gray Honda Civic. CRV.
1: Okay, and that's an involved vehicle, and that's the operator. Need a tow, only the Civic and the Avalon.

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0: 52SA062752. The vehicle.
1: Yeah, go ahead.
0: Charlie 526AHC52.
1: Received. At 301, just to confirm, so four vehicles involved in this?

2537-730. Wakefield Ave to confirm a 911 hang-up. Upon call back, spoke to a male party named Richard. He said it was an accident. He's outside working in the yard. No emergency.

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0: 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Thank you.
1: 3-2-1-6. Got that message.

0: Be clear on position of the vehicle. You can assign EAC to myself, and Officer Lara is going to give you a citation number when he gets in.
1: Received.

0: 5 West Rocky Drive, apartment 30, Tri-Valley, requesting a check on the party that resides there. States that they noticed groceries have been sitting outside that door for over half an hour as they're asking for a welfare check. 5 West Rocky, number 30.
1: Oh, yeah.

0: Control 2696.
1: Go ahead.
0: Mel and her husband in the lobby, they're reporting possible stolen jewelry from their residence. They're unsure of when it happened, but she noticed it a week ago. She's been looking for it this whole time, and now she wants to speak to someone.
1: I have that. I'm just going to call you real quick.

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Here, make contact with the granddaughter Aisha. Female is taking a nap, and those groceries were from this morning, and they were refunded.

0: 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If you could just check on it.
1: Can you go up the street again?
0: Let me ask.
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1: I asked the caller that. 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She didn't want her neighbors to see her out looking at it.
0: Just concerned that it's parked on a small street the wrong direction.
1: Affirm for quite some time.

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Copy off. 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
1: It is parked in front of number 15. It doesn't seem to be an issue with being in the roadway. Can you show me clear?

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Thompson Road, Goodyear with Mass, sorry, Connecticut, Alpha Mike 04238, AM 04238, Connecticut.

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1: 30.
0: To the female in the lobby, she's here to report a concerning text message that her son, or her 18-year-old son, has received from other kids in school. She also states about a month ago his vehicle was being vandalized up in the parking lot as well. She thinks it has something to do with that.
1: Receive. He's an adult, though.
0: Yeah, Roger. She said he's 18.

control operator. DL 249-292-167, 249-39-2167. I'll just take the MAC status.

0: 9:50. You come into the lobby. Speak with the plaintiff on that order that you're just trying to serve at Everett Ave. I can give you further when you get in.
1: Control 2, 730. Control 2, 17 Eastern Ave. Speak with my caller. Her name is Mildred. She states she called earlier today in regards to her vehicle being struck in the driveway by her neighbor. Earlier today, the officers told her to call back when the neighbor arrived back home, and she just called saying they're home now.

0: 26분 총.
1: Go ahead. Ready control. The 7 Prime property, the info exchange, they are living in the same building. And I'll be clear.

0: Good.
1: That order was dropped off from beginning of shift at Noise Focus.
0: Perfect.

0: It's going back. Are you here in the station?
1: Received. She's going to wait there. Roger, I'm coming back from Lakeside now. Six.

0: Farm dispatching on JD Webster EMS, responding 7 Pearl Street for a male party who fell, struck his head, he's conscious and alert. Again, farm dispatching on JD Webster EMS, 7 Pearl Street for male party in his 70s who fell, struck his head, he's conscious and alert. 7 phone, 1706.
1: Make one.

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2: Is it easier to park around the corner?
0: 37 and 50 are going to park on Spring. 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

0: Control CN GPS by any chance?
1: He got it, I believe, because he was ran and he's on probation. He didn't say anything about GPS.

0: 正经中。All right, the upstairs 10-10, he's not there right now. Gonna clear. Just let us know what probation says.
1: Three seven, Charles. Be heading over to Wakefield right now.

0: Cole said he just spoke with him. He should be outside right now.
1: Wow. I was... Do you want me to meet you there?
2: Yes, sir.
0: Cole was being told that he was in the basement.
1: Right.

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1: Go ahead.
0: Behind you.
1: Should be all set.

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1: 1.
0: We have literally one more patient transferring to EMS West, sir.
2: He's been served in hands. He's just grabbing a few belongings and then he's going to leave.
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1: Breathing.
4: Webster EMS, cruiser 950, responding 19 Moore Street, 14-year-old female attempted to jump in front of a vehicle. Her in-home worker is now with her and they're walking on the road. And farm dispatching on duty, Webster EMS, cruiser 950, 19 Moore Street, for 14-year-old female who attempted to jump in front of a vehicle. Her in-home worker is walking with her now out in the roadway. Tematone 1725.
5: Thank you.
4: It's her in-home worker, I believe so. Stand by.
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0: 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She's on board with EMS. I'm getting 12. Okinawa.
1: Repeat.
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2: Go ahead.
0: Crosby Street for a residential burglar. I'm showing zone 1 side door.
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2: 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I believe we were just there. It's a home being sold, I believe.
0: Roger.

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1: Single male party in the lobby requesting a VIN check.
2: 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Thank you.

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1: 484 School Street with Mass 4, Mike Romeo Lima 21, 4 MRL 21.
2: Two hundred, so there.

0: Lapsi unit, stand by for a check welfare Volo. Took a call from a female party down at Memorial Beach. She witnessed a male have a seizure, fall, strike his head. His friends, according to her victim, thought to put him in a vehicle described as a gray RAV 4 Connecticut plate, Alpha Zulu 83147. Happened about 15, 20 minutes ago. If you locate, stop, check welfare of a male party.
1: Sorry, buddy.
2: Yeah, that. Can we just call over to the hospital?
0: You're going
2: to. Yep.

0: called up to public safety. They had a male party with a facial injury up there. Gave me a different name. Stated that he fell off a jet ski. Not sure if it's the same or not, but I did advise about our report.
1: Okay.

Auburn to all surrounding towns and agencies. 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There's a big new Camorra. He was involved in an incident in our town, involved in an argument with a female party at that address. Last known direction of travel was down Rochelle Street. Special attention, Worcester. 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

0: Control 950. Speak to the male party in the lobby. He's reporting his roommate is not letting him into the residence.
1: What is in the guy?
0: It's 950, Gogan.
1: Where does he reside?
0: Myrtle Ave.

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0: Control 950.
1: Go ahead.
0: I have that male party's roommate on the line from 30 Myrtle Ave. He's looking for that party that you spoke to earlier and another party to be removed from the residence. I have him on the line if you want to speak to him on the line.
1: Take down his number. I'll give him a call.

0: 分子镜头。三六快一点，我不是什么缆车。
1: Negative.
0: Okay, right here.